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Do you miss me like I miss you? 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Friends can break your heart too.

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You said you wouldn't and you fucking did. Lie to me, lie with me, get your fucking fix. Now all my drinks and all my feelings are off.

It was just two lovers sitting in the car, listening to Blonde, falling for each other. Pink and orange skies, feeling super childish. No Donald Glover. Missed call from my mother.

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Feet up on the dash, driving nowhere fast, burning through the summer. Radio on blast, make the moment last. She got solar power. Minutes feel like hours.

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Easy Hits. I guess I just feel like. I guess I just feel like.

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1: It was a fun, strange summer. I rolled on, didn't think of you.

touch somebody. You know I try to make that you. And when you lied, said you didn't want me, tell me, what was I supposed to do?